sworn the Emperor. He has foreseen this. It is your destiny. Join me, and together we can rule the galaxy as father and son.

0: we're not talking about the damage done by colonization.
1: Yes, we are.
0: But, well, okay, let me say in that case, I think most Maori have benefited enormously from colonization. Let's face it, pre-1840 Maori were cannibals, they had no written language, they had not invented the wheel.
1: As
0: they were a relatively primitive Stone Age society.
1: Quite right. I know you've described it before as a Stone Age society.
0: Is that not accurate?
1: Can you not understand that it was a different society,
0: quite,
1: but it's a society that has grown just as ours have grown, and we need to live together.

coming up fast on the freeway. Man, my windshield got a crack, but it's okay. If you was here, I'd fix it in a day. But lately, I've been letting little shit slip away.

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Yeah. I was 7 singing through the phone like you were sent gray. I like it when you took me driving through the states. Washington to Maryland just won't be the same.

0: pretty girl won't every time come to town, she hit me.
1: Hello.
2: Hey.
1: Hey, what's happening?
2: What you doing?
1: Ain't shit in the studio. What you got going?
2: I heard you in Houston. Me and my girls trying to go outside. We want 42 and hookah.
1: Well, that whole trip.
2: Man, pop out. Send a black truck.
3: Man, what you trying to do, gang?
1: Man, fuck them hoes.

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The computer has been told to continue drawing these lines but changing the direction. Now I'm going to generate a fractal before your very eyes. In fractals, I'd like to show you how she does this, every so often and at different distances. Now that's a very simple set of instructions, but look what happens after they've been carried out for, say, 10 generations.

Don't be afraid to put your 2 cents in. Might not be able to afford anything, but I'm always up for a bargain. The dragons are flying south for the winter. They don't like cold weather either. Okay, I was driving up to Shangri-La to get my meditation on. I was thinking Lamb of God, she was thinking Saint Laurent. She sell the pussy on Millionaire's Avenue. Paper's not the problem, spending money always casual. Why do you whine like your last name was Rothschild? Life been a bitch ever since they let me out the doghouse. No mercy for the docile. Flow